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I mean, 10 questions, 60 seconds. I've seen it done several times. 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

0: time zone am I on? What country am I in?
1: It doesn't matter. It's 5 o'clock somewhere.
0: It's always on 5 in Margaritaville, come to think of it.
1: Yeah, I heard that.
0: You've been there, haven't you?
1: Yes, sir.
0: I've seen your boat there.
1: I've been to

Well, there was a little bit of a NorCal shakeup this morning. Did you feel any of the rumbles? We did not feel it in our house in Roseville, but we did have the warning on our phone. But who knows? Our house is chaos with four boys going crazy all the time, so it always kind of feels like an earthquake in our home. Stu Kunsch, 105.1 KNCI. I'm AJ.

0: love seeing country artists collaborate with artists in other genres. You're not alone. I'm right there with you. It's New Country 105.1 KNCI, AJ McGuire, and I love genre bending and very creative music collaborations. Thomas Rhett is also a big fan of that.
1: You know, I've always been a big believer that the more people that can hear country music,

0: of Freedom. I'm AJ McGuire. Rachel, in Auburn, did you hear Country in the Park 2 has been announced and we're moving it to October?
1: I have not heard that. Oh, it's in October?
0: Yeah, October 23rd. We got Russell Dickerson, Bailey Zimmerman, Ian Munsick, Trey Pendley, food trucks, pop-up stores, all the good stuff, and dancing. Lots of dancing.

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1: Give me that, girl. I guess I'm the problem. Sleepless in a hotel
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Thank you so much for letting us part of the soundtrack for your day. My name is AJ. Buster is the new multi-$1,000 robot canine that the Sacramento County Sheriff's Office has unveiled. Buster is going to be helping deputies respond to dangerous calls. So who knows? Maybe you'll be seeing Buster roaming the streets this 4th of July looking for evildoers.

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AJ out of here. My buddy Big Mike on the way next with that New Country Night Show. And remember, tomorrow the winning continues for Country in the Park 2 tickets.

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1: See over there in the distance? 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Let's get you to that weekend. Keep this Wednesday moving. 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
1: The first time I threw my hands up was at a concert as a kid, realizing music was bigger than anything I'd ever felt before. Second time was with a cop telling me to put them up because I was out there making some terrible decisions. Third time was in a church, finally surrendering and giving God some things I couldn't carry anymore. Same two words, hands up. But they meant something completely different in every season of my life. Hey, Sacramento, this is Jelly Roll, and this is my new song, Hands Up. And you're hearing it first on New Country 105.1. 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

205.1 KNCI's Country in the Park 2. Man, so many great alumni. Like this guy, Chase Beckham, performed years ago. I cannot wait for Bailey Zimmerman, Russell Dickerson, Ian Muntzigabor to be there. Cal Expo, Hardell Park, October 23rd. And I think you should join us. You're going to be very disappointed if you miss out. 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Get your tickets now.

Country 105.1, KNCI's Big Mike, New Country Night Show. Did you feel the earthquake this morning? A lot of people got the alerts. They said some people in Sacramento fell. No damage over here, and thankfully, no injuries either.

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It is Big Mike. One thing I love is horror movies. And, you know, quite frankly, I don't think there's a lot of really good horror movies lately. But you think about an OG one that had everybody freaked out, The Blair Witch Project, back in 1999. And they just announced they are going to do a remake, a reboot in 2027. Oh, that one was so creepy. Hopefully they do it some justice.

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0: into part two. It's going to be a party. We did that last month, 50,000 strong. We're going to run that back with Bailey Zimmerman, Russell Dickerson, Ian Muntzig. Hopefully you on all the food trucks. I love the food trucks. 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

Country, 105.1, KNCI's Country in the Park, too, man. It's always so good in May. It's like we got to do a sequel. Sequels are the best. See Toy Story 5? They're the best. We're going to do it here on October 23rd with Bailey Zimmerman, Russell Dickerson, and more. Heart Health Park, CITP Festival.

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It is Big Mike, the NBA draft last night. Sacramento Kings got their very first pick. The 7th overall pick in the NBA draft is Darius Acuff Jr. from the Arkansas Razorbacks. Let's go.

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I remember last month when we had 50,000 strong for the first one. It's like, hey, guess what? We got number two on the way, October 23rd. And yeah, we're going to fill the place up with the food trucks. We're going to have the line dance. We're going to have all the pop-up stores and more. 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

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It's your boy, Big Mike. This is my favorite part where I got to just kick back and put you in charge. I got to relax. You are the referee for the New Country Cage Match. Two songs battled out, and you decide who's the champ coming back tomorrow. A couple minutes away, 10 o'clock.

0: 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Now it's time for a battle in the country. 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
1: Okay, Dustin Lynch knocking him out left and right so far for the new country cage match. He's, you know, not only is he a country artist, he goes to Vegas. He's like a DJ. He's DJing this Friday, and he knows how to turn up a party. I love it. Can he turn up as champion once again? Hold that belt up high. This song is called Easy to Love. If you want to be the champion, go to KNCI's Instagram page at 105.1 KNCI. 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
1: 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Since then, man, he's moving on. 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It's called Hands Up. 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

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You know, it's KNCI's Summer of Freedom. 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

Country 105.1, KNCI Summer of Freedom. Can you believe it? 4th of July weekend is next weekend. Who's grilling? Who's barbecuing? Hey, you provide the food. 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
3: 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Gary Sinise. 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

0: 101 KNCI. It is Big Mike, New Country Night Show. Things were shaking a little bit earlier. Mendocino County, a 5.6 earthquake about 8 o'clock in the morning. We were getting alerts out here in Sacramento. Some people said they felt that. I didn't feel anything. I'll say the only time I ever felt an earthquake for the first time was like a few years ago here in Sacramento. And that's all we just a light shaking. Nothing more. Nothing more at all. Thankfully, no damages or injuries.
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1: With that, I don't even know. It was like on a Friday, and then like on Monday, I worked up the nerve to send it to Eric Church and took the liberty of saying, we should do this together and include the biggest country artist in the world, Morgan Wallen. I mean, it's such a cool song, and Eric was like, let's do it. And I was like, okay. And then I like sent it to Morgan, and he was like, I'm in. And I was like, oh my God, what is happening? And then Tim McGraw. So yeah, MacArthur is a very special one, but I also feel like, I'm like, what the hell? How did I end up on this song? You know, it's a lineup of just absolute legends, so thankful for that one.
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There he is, Bailey Zimmerman. Man, he brings so much energy to the stage. Can't wait to check him out in New Country 105.1, KNTI's Country in the Park 2. And also, Russell Dickerson, man, those two are going to bring it for sure at Hart Health Park. Are you going to bring yourself? I think you should. 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

True 105.1, can't see out. It's Big Mike. Can you remember the last movie that really scared you? I can tell you one that had me creeped out in theaters. Blair Witch Project, man. That was like made for like $1 million, made over $200 million. They're going to do a reboot set to drop in 2027. Oh, I hope it's

0: new song, Carry On, is about hitting the reset button in your life. 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And when I first heard Carry On, it reminded me just how simple hitting the reset button can be. 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

105.1 KNCI, Big Mike, New Country Night Show is a wrap. I will tell you this, tomorrow, make sure you're locked in. 7:30, noon, 3 and 5, every time we do an hour of commercial for New Country. 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
1: Say So is a very personal and important song for us, you know, as songwriters, but it's basically just a reminder that no matter what you're going through, you don't have to go through it alone. We hope this song is successful, but at the end of the day, it's successful to us. If it changes one person's day, if it helps one person going through a tough time, climb out of that. Hey, this is Dan and Shay.
0: And this is their new song, Say So, on New Coast.

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1: Good Damn is a song I wrote with my good friends Brock Berry Hill, Taylor Phillips, and a fella you might know by the name of Hardy. This is all about shooting your shot. 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Hey y'all, this is Brantley Gilbert, and this is my new song, Good Damn.
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Country and She Knows It is just about fun. It's about telling stories of girls that are just in their element, being themselves, and how us guys get wrapped up in it. And I just think it's a great song to kick the summer off and see everybody out there dancing, especially the country girls. Hey, y'all, this is Luke Bryan, and this is my new song, Country and She Knows It.

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1: Say So is a very personal and important song for us, you know, as songwriters. But it's basically just a reminder that no matter what you're going through, you don't have to go through it alone. We hope this song is successful, but at the end of the day, it's successful to us. If it changes one person's day, if it helps one person going through a tough time, climb out of that. Hey, this is Dan and Shay.
0: And this is their new song, Say So, on New

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0: new song, Carry On, is about hitting the reset button in your life. 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And when I first heard Carry On, it reminded me just how simple hitting the reset button can be. Hey, everybody, I'm Kenny Chesney, and are you ready for some summertime music? 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
2: I wrote that, I don't even know, it was like on a Friday, and then like on Monday I worked up the nerve to send it to Eric Church and took the liberty of saying, we should do this together and include the biggest country artist in the world, Morgan Wallen. I mean, it's such a cool song, and Eric was like, let's do it. And I was like, okay. And I like sent it to Morgan, and he was like, I'm in. And I was like, oh my God, what is happening? And then Tim McGraw. So yeah, MacArthur is a very special one, but I also feel like I'm like, what the hell? How did I end up on this song? You know, it's a lineup of just absolute legend, so thankful for that one.
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7: Last year, I had back pain radiating down my right leg. 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

0: Joe witnessed a high-speed chase this morning on his way into work, and who knows, it may have been a Pokemon card theft and run, since there's so many these days, but this is by far my favorite. A Florida man has been arrested after using a chainsaw to break into a store and steal $12,000 worth of Pokemon cards.
1: Jeez!
0: Now, police caught up with him after surveillance showed him driving his mom's SUV.
1: There you go, bud!
0: And that's how they caught up to him. And how old do you think this guy is?
1: I used a chainsaw, 18, 19, 20, 21.
0: 33 years old.
1: All right!
0: Again, driving his mom's car to steal Pokemon cards.
1: Excellent.
0: But those are pretty valuable. I mean, how many Pokemon card robberies have there been since the start of this year?
1: They're stealing them like crazy.
0: I wouldn't even want them for how often they're being stolen.
1: I wouldn't tell anyone I had them, that's for sure.
0: Absolutely not.
1: You know, that's crazy.
0: Because a 33-year-old still living at his mom's place might come by.
1: With a chainsaw.
0: With a chainsaw.
1: For crying out loud.
0: Nonetheless.
1: Terrifying.

0: CNCI.
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0: Cody and Joe.
1: We love getting phone calls. We really do.
2: Yeah.
1: Especially when we don't ask for them. That's always nice, right?
2: Yeah, and you can call us about anything, too.
1: Yeah. The number is 800-850-1051, in case you didn't know. We've got one of our favorites on the line right now. She calls us often. Shawnee, what's going on?
3: Hi.

0: junkie for your midnight moves, and she sees my mouth go move, and she thinks that I'm telling her to move. So she takes her hand out of her car window and points to the left, like there's cars there, and she's in her rearview mirror. And I looked at her, and I took my finger, and I circled my mouth as I was still singing, and I started moving my head and bobbing around. So she knew that I wasn't telling her to move. I was singing.
1: Well, I take it she's not listening to KNCI, otherwise she would have made the connection. But if she is, just so you know, Shawnee's a good person and she wasn't telling you to move.
2: Yeah, that's a sign you need to be singing in your car as well, ma'am, if you're listening. Yes.
1: It'll make your morning that much better.
2: That's right.
0: Yay! Love you guys. Have a wonderful day.
1: You too. Thank you for that.

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0: Hello. I think you just have to hit next. Let it play, or?
1: No. Something's wrong.
0: You have a stop sign on it.
1: I don't know.
0: Is that it?
2: No. We had so much fun in May.
1: Whoa.
2: We figured, right on, cowboy up.
1: Sorry about that. Something's going on with our board this morning, so I do apologize. That actually was not me. For the very first time.
0: It's the program. At least that's what we're going to say.
1: Boom. It's the Cody and Joe show.
0: There we go.
1: All right.
0: Do you care about Prime Days? Shopping on Prime Days?
1: I love Prime Days, and I probably shouldn't because I have a little bit of a problem with money, as you know.
0: Yeah, Joe has a bit of a shopping addiction.
1: I do.
0: You just like toys. Like, you'll go out and get yourself, I don't know, like a new motorcycle randomly.
1: Just things I don't need,
0: right?
1: You know, at the moment in my life. Right. Just all sort of things. It's like, I don't know, I'll buy new bath mats. You know, I will buy hand towels that have cool saying. You know, just stupid trinkets.
0: So even if it's small, you will get it. Okay.
1: Yes,
0: so I'm very much not that person. I'm like, only if I need it.
1: Okay.
0: Or I like want an upgrade and it's like time for it. You get what I'm saying? Because I'm so frugal. Like, we talk about this all the time.
1: Yeah, and I love this because I think it's going to help me out in life.
0: Like, I love budgeting. I don't know why. It's just sort of, you know, finance is my thing, right?
1: Yeah.
0: But I was looking on Prime Days yesterday. I got some weights at a really good price because I've been looking for new dumbbells because I need to go up in size or weight, which is good news. But I saw a paddleboard on there, and I've been wanting to get into paddleboarding lately.
1: Ooh, I like this.
0: The reason I even bring any of this up is because on the show in the last several weeks, I'm like, I want to do this and I want to do that, and I keep trying to come up with all these new hobbies. What is that saying about me?
1: Like, you're looking for something fun to do,
0: right? Something is missing from my life, and I'm trying to find it. I tried fishing. I tried. What else have we done in the past couple of weeks? Pickleball. Like, I want to get back into pickleball.
1: We're gonna start doing some
0: golfing.
1: Pickleball.
0: And also a paddleboard, apparently. So,
1: have you done paddleboarding?
0: I have.
1: Do you like it?
0: The first time I was awful, and it was like so embarrassing. Well, there's more to the story because it was a date, which I.
1: Paddleboarding.
0: Yes, but why would I go paddleboarding with a guy on a first date? Like, I should have like went and like experienced like with my friends first.
1: How adventurous of him, though.
0: True, and he was an adventurous guy. Really good guy, by the way. He was so sweet. It didn't work out, but
1: that's a cool one.
0: But looking back, I'm like, first of all, I mean, this guy could have like drowned me or something. Like, why did I think that was acceptable? Like, I'm just an adventurous person, so I have a tendency to say yes to things, especially if they sound exciting, right? Well, I like totally embarrassed myself in front of this guy, but that's not where I meant to go with any of this, but...
1: That's because I took you off sideways
0: on it. It's okay. I think I want a paddleboard of my own so I can go out on my own, because I actually think that I would.
1: Do you have one in the cart?
0: I do. So my question is... Even though I don't even really care about Prime Days and this kind of stuff anymore, because they have so many now.
1: Yeah.
0: But I just saw it. It came up. It was like the perfect ad for me. And I'm like, I don't know, man. I might bite the bullet.
1: What is a paddleboard $500 or more?
0: No, they're pretty cheap. So this one would be, I want to start with an inflatable.
1: Okay.
0: And then once I get more comfortable and, you know.
1: Real quickly, I have two friends that paddleboard and they have inflatable paddleboards.
0: Some people swear by it. Some people prefer it.
1: They love them.
0: Because they're more lightweight, by the way. Like, real paddleboards are actually pretty heavy. So you got to make sure you're lifting weights to be able to lift your paddleboard.
1: They have a Subaru and they can unpump them and roll them up.
0: And you can also, you can roll them up and put them in your car, which is like why people also love the inflatables.
1: Yeah, they love theirs.
0: That's what I think I might go with. But I've been spending money like crazy lately. So, Joe, I need a little bit of you to convince me.
1: Okay.
0: Shopping addiction ways. Tell me that I should get it.
1: I think you should. You know exactly what's going to happen when you ask me about it. I'm going to say, yeah, go for it, man.
0: Are you kidding me? You need it. And you need to be on Lake Natoma.
1: And if you get it and like it, then I'm going to get one.
0: Let's get one together. Let's go out as a show. Let's go to Folsom.
1: I would go paddleboarding for sure.
0: Would you?
1: I love being on the water. I could swim like a fish.
0: Well, perfect.
1: Yeah, I can.
0: Let's test it out. I feel like this is going to make great video content. So.
1: I do too. Okay, there we go.
0: Anyway,
1: we settled it.
0: All right, done deal.
1: We're getting paddleboards, man.
0: Let's go. And we are sending you to the Folsom Pro Rodeo. Speaking of Folsom.
1: Yes, we are.
0: It's coming up next weekend.
1: Got the big 250 for America celebration. It's going to be a fantastic rodeo.
0: Yeah, so you just got to beat me in Cody's College. I promise to take it easy on you, even though I say that every time and I don't. 800-850-1051. 800-850-1051. We'll take caller number 3 if you want to go to the Folsom Pro Rodeo.
1: Good luck.
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0: knowledge, it's time to show Sacramento you're more edumacated than Cody.
1: It's time for Cody's College.
2: All right. Sorry about that. We had some technical difficulties, but we got it all straightened out. So yep, we're going to play Cody's College
3: now. We booted the computer.
2: Yes.
3: We unplugged it and plugged it back in, and I think we're good.
2: It's called a cold boot. No one likes you to do that, but it always works.
3: Right. All right. I'm going to leave the room now.
2: Okie doke. All right, Brooke and Loomis, are you ready? You know the way the game is played. I'm going to ask you five questions. If you get more right than Cody or tie her, then you are going to the Folsom Pro Rodeo.
4: Awesome.
2: Okay. How many stripes are on the American flag?
4: 52. Or 50.
2: What movie has the quote, "There's no place like home"?
4: There's no place like home. Oh my God, Yellow Brick Road. Wizard of Oz.
2: Give me either the largest or the smallest country in the world by landmass.
4: Oh my gosh. Pass. Let's go to the next one.
2: Okay. What animal can sleep both standing up and laying down?
4: A horse.
2: In music, how many notes are in an octave?
4: I'm going to guess, I don't know, 3?
2: Okie dokie. Hang tight. Let me grab Cody.
3: Okay. All right.
2: Okay, Cody. How many stripes are on the American flag?
3: How many stripes? 13.
2: Correct.
3: Okay.
2: Brooke, I think you thinking of stars?
4: I was thinking stars.
2: Yeah.
3: Okay.
2: Yeah.
3: Aw.
2: Cody's ahead by 1. What movie has the quote, "There's no place like home"?
3: Wizard of Oz.
2: You both got that one right. Give me either the largest or the smallest country by landmass in the world.
3: Either the largest or smallest?
2: Yeah, you can pick either
3: Vatican
2: one.
3: Vatican City?
2: That's the smallest.
3: Okay.
2: Yep, and you passed on that, Brooke. The smallest is Vatican City. The largest is Russia.
3: Oh, okay.
4: Oh, my gosh.
2: What animal can sleep both standing up and laying down?
3: Is that a horse?
2: You both got that right.
3: Really? Okay.
2: I am so impressed with you ladies. That was a good one. Okay. In music, how many notes are in an octave?
3: 3? I don't know.
2: Do, re, mi, fa, sol, la, ti, do. 8.
3: Yeah.
2: I only knew that because I was first chair trumpet when I was in high school.
3: Well, look at that.
2: I was a trumpeteer.
3: No way, really?
2: Yeah, I swear to God.
3: Awesome.
2: I really was. Brooke, I'm sorry. Cody got you today.
4: Oh, no. She did. Okay.
3: I'm so sorry. But you know what? We're feeling generous this morning. We're going to send you to the Folsom Pro Rodeo.
2: Yes, we are.
4: Woo! Thank you. That's so cool.
3: So about Bailey Zimmerman and Country in the Park, he's definitely going to be there.
2: Woo!
3: And I'll tell you why. I guess we'll have to do Hot Nashville Minute at 6:50. Is that okay? We're a little bit behind today.
2: Let's do it.

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3: We don't normally do that. What am I trying to say?
4: We usually don't do our Hot Nashville Minute this late in the hour, but we had technical difficulties today.
3: Thank you, Joe. Thank you for covering for me.
4: You are very welcome.
3: But it's a good report, which is why I wanted to do it. Bailey Zimmerman will be at Country in the Park 2 on October 23rd because the charges have been dropped against him for allegedly, you know, trashing a hotel. You probably heard by now. It was at a casino in New Mexico in May. I'm assuming he paid them off or it was a misunderstanding. They squashed it because of his apology. So we're good, basically, for Country in the Park 2. Get your tickets, CITPFest.com.
4: Good.
3: And I think he learned a lesson here because we've met Bailey before, at least I have, and he is so kind. He's so cool. He does so many generous things. He's very generous with his money. I mean, he's just, I love him, and I hate to see when things like this happen.
4: Especially, the guy has got just an electric voice. It's really, really incredible.
3: Very talented. And there's that too, right?
4: You know, so he's really, really just a great singer. He's a good thing to have in the music scene. So, yes.
3: Yeah, we're excited to have him. Kenny Chesney announced a new album. Silver Sands Marina is going to be out September 25th. He dropped the title track already, so you can take a listen to that. Carly Pierce also announced a new album. Honest Woman is out October 3rd. And Co Wetzel dropped Night Champion, what, just like 2 weeks ago, and already announced a deluxe version. 5 new songs are going to be out tomorrow.
4: Awesome!
3: And last but certainly not least, Dandelion by Ella Langley is the first album of 2026 to go certified platinum, which is a big deal for country, let alone a female artist. So I'm just very happy for her. I think we're all happy for her, rooting for her. And that is your Hot Nashville Minute.

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2: All right.

0: It's Cody and Joe.
1: All right, minute to win it. $1,000. We could all use a little extra money right now. Oh, so
2: especially right now.
1: If you haven't signed yourself up for this yet, KNCIFM.com. I mean, it's a little difficult, I will admit.
2: Can be.
1: 10 questions inside 60 seconds, but we have had winners in the past.
2: Mm-hmm.
1: And it's a good way to just test your knowledge, I guess.
2: Hey, the last couple got 9
1: out of
2: 10
1: questions.
2: Yes, they were
1: so close.
2: And that is incredible to me. Because I got to tell you, even sometimes some of Cody's questions I can't answer and vice versa.
1: Right, yeah. You know? It's just a matter of, like, do you know them or not, you know? And sometimes there's that one that hangs you up.
2: Yeah, and that's the way we kind of design it. So, you know, you will have a tough one in there, but evidently some are tougher than others, and I don't expect that. So.
1: Yeah, so again, if you want to test your knowledge for $1,000, KNCIFM.com, you got to sign up. That's your first step. We're going to play here in about 10 minutes, so look at your phone because Joe and I may be calling you.
2: Yes, we might.
1: Again, for $1,000.

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2: 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This is Ian Munsick.
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2: Brittany in Sacramento, Minute to Win It. You know how the game's played?
3: Yes, I do.
4: Okay.
2: All right, cool. We're going to ask you 10 questions inside of 60 seconds. If you get them all right, you win the $1,000.
3: Okay.
2: And we're going to start the clock as soon as Cody asks you her first question. All right.
4: Here we go. Name one of the Country in the Park 2 artists that will be here in October.
3: Bailey Zimmerman and...
4: You just need one. What is 5 plus 7?
3: 12.
4: Who played Jack in Titanic?
3: Leonardo... What's his name? Leonardo DiCaprio?
4: Name Pixar's first feature-length movie.
3: Toy Story?
4: How many feet are in a yard?
3: 12.
4: Incorrect. How many justices serve on the U.S. Supreme Court?
3: 3.
4: Incorrect. How many bones do sharks have?
3: Oh, Jesus. 0.
4: What river runs through the Grand Canyon?
3: The Nile River?
4: No. Incorrect. Area 51 is located in which U.S. state?
3: Utah?
4: Incorrect. What was the first billion-dollar movie?
2: Time.
3: The Wizard of Oz?
4: Oh, you didn't get it in time. And no, it wasn't the Wizard of Oz. It was actually the Titanic.
2: Oh.
4: All right, let's also go over the other ones that you passed or missed on.
2: Okay, number 5.
4: How many feet are in a yard? That would be 3.
3: You're right.
2: Number 6.
4: How many justices serve on the U.S. Supreme Court? That would be 9.
2: Number 8.
4: And what river runs through the Grand Canyon would be the Colorado River.
2: Oh, I would have missed that. I would have said Rio Grande. Number 9.
4: And number 9, Area 51 is located in which U.S. state? That would be Nevada.
2: Nevada.
4: Nevada. Well, thank you so much for playing.
2: Yeah. Can we put your name in the hat and then call you again if it comes up in rotation?
3: Oh, yes, of course. Thank you.
4: You're so welcome. And the winning doesn't end there. We've got Country in the Park 2 tickets. Bailey Zimmerman is headlining. The charges against him have been dropped, so he's definitely going to be there. That's coming up at 7:30.

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1: Land, Tyler.

0: to win.
1: Yep, we're sending you to Country in the Park 2 October 23rd with Bailey Zimmerman as a headliner. Russell Dickerson's also going to be there. All you got to do is get out your phone, text the word guitar, guitar to 800-850-1051. Again, guitar, 800-850-1051 if you want to win. 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And we're doing it all week, 7:30 noon, 3 and 5. The charges against Bailey have been dropped, so yes, he will be there.

0: It's Cody and Joe.
1: Prime Days is happening right now. I swear there's like a Prime Days every 3 months. There's so many anymore. Do you care about Prime Days?
2: Yes, of course I do. I shouldn't because I spend too much money, but yes, I do.
1: Yeah, you're that guy that has you have a bit of a shopping addiction.
2: I do.
1: But just with like stupid stuff that you don't need.
2: Unneeded item shopping addiction.
1: Yeah. Well, I guess you could file this under that. I went on yesterday, didn't want to buy anything, but they gave me an ad for a paddleboard. And I was just talking with a friend about wanting a paddleboard, and I'm like, oh my gosh, that's a pretty good deal. So I'm debating. I'm like, do I bite the bullet? But I've been spending so much money lately. I just got back from a vacation, and I've been obsessed with like wanting to try out new hobbies for whatever reason.
2: Yeah.
1: I don't know why, but
2: she's
1: I'm like,
2: hobby hunting.
1: I really am. Yeah. I'm like into fishing. I'm trying to golf. I'm trying to pickleball.
2: You want to say pickleboard, though, don't you?
1: I do. I do want to say pickleboard. That's why I stopped myself.
2: We can play pickleball while we're paddleboarding.
1: My gosh, new game. Let's make it happen.
2: 100% new game.
1: I think we just invented something. We might be onto something. So anyway, do I bite the bullet? Do I get the paddleboard?
2: Are you getting a regular? Are you getting a blow-up paddleboard?
1: An inflatable because they're pretty lightweight.
2: Okay.
1: I don't know how long it's going to last, but I'm like, a couple of summers, that's good enough for me. I don't think I'm going to be out there all the time.
2: Oh, they're durable, man. Unless you pop it. I mean, I think it would last for quite a while. You got a little foot pump that comes with it, you know? If you get one of those, I might get one with you.
1: Oh my gosh, we can go out together as a show?
2: Yeah.
1: Because I kind of get jealous of all the people that go to Lake Natoma. I've been before. So I have been paddleboarding before, but only...
2: I never have before.
1: Oh, you haven't?
2: Uh-uh.
1: Okay, so I've only been twice before, believe it or not. This is embarrassing. The first time I went paddleboarding, I went on a first date.
2: Oh, really?
1: Oh, hold on. It was a second date, but obviously with a new guy, right?
2: Yeah.
1: And I don't know why I agreed to that. Because
2: that's adventurous.
1: I'm adventurous. Like, you already know that about me, and I have a tendency to say yes to things. I'm always down for a little bit of fun, right? And trying new things, but...
2: That's what I like about her.
1: Totally regret that, because one, I didn't realize how heavy they can be.
2: Are they heavy?
1: And we had a decent walk, because he had like a regular paddleboard, not an inflatable one. And we had a decent walk down to the launch, and I was like winded by the time we got there. Then we're going out, we're paddling around, and I'm like losing my balance. I fell at one point, and I kind of fell into another couple that were out there. It was not a good look for me. I was totally embarrassed by it.
2: Is it lake jammed on the lake when they get out there?
1: It get pretty packed out there, Lake Natoma and Folsom.
2: It's kind of a hot spot to go for those kind of things.
1: And it is a great place to go for that. It's pretty popular for that. But anyway, do not recommend that. I mean, that guy could have, like, drowned me or something. Like, why did I think that was okay?
2: It's just, I think it's remarkable that he would even, I like that guy's spirit.
1: Well, he's adventurous, which is like most Californians. Let's be real. So it's really not that out of the norm.
2: For a second date, I don't know. Well, you really got to know the girl or guy.
1: I was going
2: to
1: say.
2: If you're going to invite him out to do...
1: He was great, by the way. It didn't work out. But he was very polite and cool and, you know.
2: If you're going to go physical, you have to make sure that they're going to be down for it.
1: Right.
2: You know what I'm saying?
1: Oh, my gosh. This just brought up another memory. Oh, my God. Oh. I went rock climbing for the first time on a date, too. It wasn't a first date. Maybe it was like third or fourth, but...
2: Oh, you are packed full of awesome little nooks and crannies.
1: And I look back and I'm like, why did I do that? I actually wasn't bad. I wasn't bad rock climbing. But it was scary. I was so nervous and scared, and I wanted to back out like while we were walking to the rocks with all the equipment. And oh my gosh, I don't know. I'm like learning a lesson right now. I need to chill out.
2: My hands sweat thinking about that. I am so scared of heights. I couldn't even imagine that.
1: Don't do crazy active things on the first couple of dates because that's just like, let's just get to know each other. Like, I'm not trying to embarrass myself in front of you, which I have.
2: I don't think so. I got to tell you, for a girl, that's pretty exciting to know that you're down to do that kind of stuff. That's cool.
1: I guess if I'm like naturally good at it. But when you're not, you're out there just like making a fool of yourself. This guy's thinking, gosh, I can't wait for her to leave.
2: No, that's not
1: this girl
2: what's going
1: sucks.
2: On.
1: Anyway.
2: That kills me, man.
1: Speaking of paddle boarding, did you see what happened in Santa Barbara the other day?
2: Yes.
1: Let's talk about that. That's coming up in about 10 minutes on KNCI.
3: I knew I'd see her around. I'd be at some party. She'd show up and I'd be walking out. Or across some parking lot, hiding behind her sister. I'd look up, she'd be at the red light beside me in that white Maxima with the sticker on the back. I'd act

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I see them everywhere together. It's hitting a little too close to home. She's so far gone, but she didn't go far.

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0: It's Cody and Joe.
1: Cody, we were talking about possibly getting into doing a little paddle boarding. Cody's got a blow-up paddle board that's in the cart in the Amazon right now.
2: I was going to say, I don't have it just yet, but yes, it is in the cart.
1: I'm thinking about that. We will stick a freshwater if we do that.
2: Yeah, about that. Did you see this? Two paddle boarders off the coast of Santa Barbara, it was just yesterday, heard that there was a great white shark sighting in the area. So they thought, let's get on our paddle board. Two of them on one and go out and try to find the thing. I don't know why they thought that was a good idea, but their uncle was on shore manning a drone. They were basically trying to get this thing to come out so they could get video of it.
1: I want you to think how crazy that is.
2: It's insane. And they did just that. But get this. The great white shark did appear, and it started stalking them.
1: Of
2: it was
1: course.
2: Several feet behind them, and it didn't look like it was ready to attack anytime soon, but it was more curious.
1: Let me tell you what I've learned from watching Shark Week. Several feet behind someone can be...
2: Well, they can go pretty fast, right,
1: yes.
2: when they get things going. So,
1: right
2: yeah, when they go to attack.
1: Seconds.
2: Right. So the thing was just stalking them for a little bit. Their uncle waves them in, so they gently come back to shore, and their uncle's like, did you not see the shark was... by you, it was around you, and they got this incredible footage of it, which I'm assuming they got what they wanted, and now they're going viral.
1: They are so daring or brave or lack thereof, or
2: like, who would
1: I don't
2: do
1: know.
2: That, but again, it is a pretty cool video. But what's even wilder is I thought this was the same story, because just last week, I think it was like when we were on vacation, a great white shark was stalking a surfer in Santa Cruz, even closer to us.
1: And that does happen quite a bit.
2: It does. And that was also caught on drone footage. But I don't think his buddy was the one manning the drone. I think he just was like, you know, taking video of it for like evidence, God forbid, if anything went wrong. But then also it's great content.
1: Oh, man. The surfers get bit a lot because they resemble seals.
2: Right.
1: You know, it's like they see the surfboard. They see the arms and the legs over the side of it. And for a split second, they think, oh. Oh, okay.
2: I think most surfers, especially in Santa Cruz, because this is nothing new. I mean, every season this kind of thing happens.
1: No, surfers are very familiar with it.
2: I think they're used to it. They kind of know what to do. But again, you can never be too sure.
1: Have you ever talked to a surfer about it? They are so cool and calm and collected. It's like, and
2: I want to make a joke, but I can't.
1: Oh, you're right, dude. Yeah, yeah. I can always hang 10.
2: There's a little something that takes that edge off. You know what I mean?
1: But they accept it long before they ever jump in the water, I believe.
2: Because they have love for the game, man.
1: Yeah.
2: They love surfing more than they care about their limbs.
1: Yeah, how big's your love for the game? Big enough to go out and try and catch you a great white?
2: Oh, my gosh.
1: Woo! I don't know.
2: Catch it on your hand? Oh, my gosh.
1: I could not even imagine, dude.
2: Ooh.

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0: 23rd at Heart Health Park at Cal Expo.
1: What's up, Sacramento? It's Bailey Zimmerman. Just letting y'all know that I will be seeing everybody at KNCI's Country in the Park. You guys can get your tickets at CITPFest.com, and I'll see you soon. Love you, bye.

0: There's Bailey. He's headlining Country in the Park 2. If you haven't heard, with Russell Dickerson, Ian Munsick. That's October 23rd. Tickets are available now. That's at Har Health Park, which is on the opposite end of where we have Country in the Park in May. So in May, it's at the horse track. This is at the soccer stadium.
1: Awesome.
0: Coming up in October, and we are so looking forward to it.
1: I cannot wait.
0: Again, get your tickets. They're available now, CITPFest.com. But if you want to see Joe and I before then, we're going to be out this Saturday.
1: And we hope you do want to see us before then, because we have something really cool planned for Saturday. We'd love for you guys to come out and check it out with us.
0: Yeah, it's our next Be the Good event. It's starting at Tempo Park, which is in Citrus Heights at 9 a.m. We're just going to do a little cleanup, right? We're picking up trash, trying to make our community that much more beautiful.
1: We're not asking much from you. And when you get there, you're going to see it's a very, very beautiful park. You're going to see it's family friendly. There's kids and moms and dads all over the place.
0: Yeah, it's like a paved walkway, by the way.
1: But as you get to walk through there, you'll see, you know, you see trash dropped. You'll see a can here.
0: Yeah,
1: you'll
0: see
1: some
0: paper.
1: Just
0: like at any park.
1: Yes. And we just kind of wanted, as we were walking through there, thinking about it, we thought this would be fun to hang out with listeners and
0: actually get our steps in.
1: Yeah.
0: While also doing good for the community. So there's that too. But we definitely want to meet you. We want to hang out. So again, Tempo Park. This Saturday, June 27th, starting at 9 a.m., we'll all meet there, and then we'll walk along Cripple Creek Trail, which is beautiful, and it's, again, just a great way to get our steps in and also meet you.
1: It's going to be nice this weekend. We're going to start early, so it's not so hot, so it'll be perfect.
0: Yeah, and someone can bring Joe and I coffee. I'll give you our orders if you hit us up. Just DM us. I'm kidding.
1: We'd love

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1: Remember the San Francisco woman who put billboards all around town about dating her, accepting dating applications?
2: Yeah.
1: She spent over $4,000 on this stunt. It said marylisa.com, so you could go to her website, you could fill out a dating application to date her because she was so sick of the dating app. She said dating in San Francisco is absolutely horrible. She feels like she's very qualified. She's a good catch. So she was like, I'm going to do something crazy and put up billboards. And, you know, it got a lot of attention.
2: It was crazy.
1: On social media, from the local TV stations. Well, there's been an update. So a TV station reached out to her and said, hey, whatever came of that? Like, did you ever meet someone? And she said, well, I'm actually in a relationship now, and it's pretty serious.
2: You're kidding me.
1: I think this guy might be the one.
2: What?
1: However, she met him on a dating app. She didn't meet him through the billboard, spent thousands of dollars again on this stunt.
2: Oh, man.
1: Just to meet her man on a dating app.
2: I don't know why I laugh at that, because it's not funny, because anyone who's been on dating apps knows it is hard.
1: If anything, I'm like mad about it. I'm like, no, not a dating app, because I've sort of swore them off. Like every once in a blue moon, I might go on for a little bit, and then I'm reminded why I need to delete them.
2: Yeah. It's like, especially if you've lived in the same city for a little while. Cody has said it many, many times. You start to see the same people over and over again.

0: Oh my gosh. But then I think they're thinking the same thing about me. It's a two-way street here, so yeah. I can't even judge.
1: Absolutely. And then it's people like you and I, we get on a dating app, and then automatically folks know who we are, so it's even kind of more embarrassing.
0: It's weird. It's kind of weird. That's why I only write radio. I'm like, I guess I'll talk about it, and I should talk about it, because that's a huge part of who I am.
1: Oh, yeah. But yeah. They'd have to be okay with that, for
0: sure.
1: Yeah,
0: I don't want to put it out there so quickly, right?
1: I don't know why it makes you feel embarrassed, because when you go to a bar with people, and you're you or I or anyone else who does our job for a living, you're okay with that.
0: No, I'm not. I actually like hold it off as long as possible.
1: Oh, meeting people and stuff?
0: I swear.
1: Really?
0: Yeah. Oh. I'd rather people not know and then like find out I'm cool and chill and then be like, oh, by the way, I'm also...
1: Oh, I never tell people what I do.
0: Yeah. Oh, you don't?
1: No,
0: oh, I thought that's what you were trying to say.
1: No, I'm just saying meeting people. Like,
0: okay.
1: I'll go up and meet people and start talking and create conversation.
0: I get what you're saying.
1: You know what I mean?
0: You're old school with it, Joe.
1: Yeah.
0: Unfortunately, that doesn't happen very much anymore, but I wish it did.
1: I like talking to girls I don't know. You know, I like feeling a little bit nervous and seeing if I can make them laugh and, you know, seeing if they want to keep talking. It's kind of
0: exciting. You got to teach all the young men listening your ways.
1: Why would you guys not like that?
0: I don't know. You tell me, Joe. I don't know.
1: That's the whole cool part of it.
0: I guess like fear of rejection or, you know, sign of the times women might be annoyed by it, but you got to take the chance.
1: Well, you can tell real easy when they get annoyed. You book it. You know? Hey.
0: You just hightail it out of there. And she's like, what just happened?
1: Nice to meet you, Linda. And away you go. You know what I mean? Out the door you run, man.
0: Well, congrats to that San Francisco woman. I'm still not downloading the dating apps.

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0: It's Cody and Joe.
1: When's the last time your house has fallen victim to a neighborhood prank? They don't really happen that often anymore, really.
2: Well, knock on wood, but it hasn't happened in my house since I've lived there. It's been about 5 years.
1: We, as kids, used to do neighborhood pranks all the time. And I'm talking toilet paper trees, you
2: we
1: know.
2: We did some, too, now did that you? I think about it. But yeah. We weren't on iPads. We were actually out.
1: Yeah, living life, out doing stuff, you know.
2: Riding our bikes and skateboards and all that.
1: There wasn't a camera on every corner of everyone's house.
2: And on every porch.
1: Yeah, yeah. So that obviously hinders quite a bit. But I personally I love a good prank. As long as no one gets hurt.
2: Right.
1: No property gets damaged.
2: Exactly.
1: Then I'm a fan for it.
2: I wouldn't say I'm a fan, but okay, I'll accept it.
1: I found this kid. He has to be a kid. If he's an adult and they find out they don't know who it is. But okay. If they find out it's an adult, I'm going to love it even more. But in Kentucky, somebody is going around peanut buttering handles. And it is exactly like it sounds.
2: Yep.
1: They just smear peanut butter all over your door handle, to your door, to your car. Now this person's gone into the fair. He's got some state fair things.
2: He's been doing it to businesses too, right?
1: State buildings.
2: Oh my God.
1: He goes around to the state building. And he doesn't, there's no damage whatsoever.
2: Right. I mean, it's innocent enough, but imagine you're headed into work. You already had a crazy morning and you're like, what is that? As you're like turning the handle to get inside.
1: Sticky and just, it would just make anybody completely and totally freak out.
2: It would creep you out at first until you realize what it is.
1: Yeah.
2: But it would still creep me out because I would be like, why?
1: Let me ask you just a real quick question. This is what's been going through my mind the entire time. If you were to come in here tomorrow morning, you grab the handle and someone has peanut buttered it. But, you didn't hear this story today.
2: Okay.
1: You take your hand away, you see it on there. Would you smell it?
2: That is a great question. I feel like you have no choice. I think I would recognize it right away, but I don't know.
1: I think you have to, don't you?
2: Honestly, at that point, I'm just getting back in my Jeep and I'm headed home. I deal with enough.

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0: Jody and Joe.
1: I walked past this guy the other night and I didn't even realize who he was or what he was even doing or what was happening. Did you know that there's a guy who set up a makeshift living room under a tent in Doko?
2: No.
1: Yep, and he's live streaming the World Cup. So he's watching it in his little makeshift living room, encouraging people to stop by and watch with him. And it's all live stream on Twitch.
2: Whoa!
1: But it's funny because I went to Parker McCollum on Saturday and I met friends for drinks beforehand. And I was walking through the Doko Center by myself and I saw the tent and I just thought it was like a bar that they had put up for people, like a little lounge.
2: Okay.
1: And I just kept walking because, again, I'm meeting my friends somewhere, not even realizing that it's just some guy live streaming on Twitch watching the World Cup. And he's been out there for over 200 hours. I'm assuming he's sleeping out there.
2: He must be staying, yeah.
1: And he's going until the World Cup ends, which is July 19th.
2: Oh my gosh.
1: And now that I know, I kind of want to go and say what's up.
2: Yeah, totally. Right? I mean, he's got the ultimate, that's the goal for anyone who does live streaming or podcasting or anything like that, is to get noticed and be able to go do something like that.
1: And do something crazy like this. That's such a good stunt. So he's been posting all of it to social media. He's been getting a ton of views. I think he's like part of some contest. I don't know if I'm getting this right, but some chief World Cup watcher. I don't know if there's like money involved or some kind of, or he's already won the contest, but that's his whole shtick, I guess.
2: They may have him set up in different countries too. So they may have like somebody in Mexico and then, you know.
1: Very true.
2: And then the one that actually makes it or gets through to watch all the games or, you know, has the best videos. Who knows how they're going to do it, but that sounds fun.
1: All I know is we've got one here in Sacramento and we should go say hi to him after the show.
2: That's right.
1: When I was watching the video from KCRA, I was like, are those Jello shots on the coffee table? Because, hey.
2: We're coming to crash.
1: When's the next game? Is that tonight, USA?

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1: and country music turned up.
0: This is how Sacramento celebrates 250 years of America.
2: After all the bars are closed,

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0: Brody and Joe.
1: Bailey is free. He's off the hook. The charges have been dropped against him. I don't want to get into it again, but, you know, you probably saw the news that he did some destruction at a casino and canceled the show because of it.
2: Yep.
1: And they filed some charges against him. Apparently, he caused $16,000 in damage. I mean, listen, maybe it was a misunderstanding. I'm sure he just paid them off.
2: Depending on how nice the room was, that could have been one couch.
1: Very true.
2: You know what I mean?
1: That's very true. But the good news is it's been settled. He did apologize. He is a great guy because I've met him before. He really is as good as he seems. I just can't believe that he would even do something like that, which is why I was surprised. I mean, that story really surprised me. I'm not going to lie.
2: It's like I was telling you, he's 26. He's got a lot of pressure on his shoulders. You know, he's been doing it for a little while. He's still a very young man.
1: Yes.
2: You know?
1: And he has a lot of money. Imagine having that much money at that age.
2: Like, being on the road, you're in different countries.
1: Yeah.
2: It would get a lot. You know?
1: But anyway, so he definitely would be at Country in the Park too, because I know there was some concern about that. He will not be in jail. This guy, Russell Dickerson, will also be there. October 23rd, Heart Health Park. 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

0: here's what Cody and Joe learned today.
1: I learned that there's some guy watching World Cup games, and he's been out for over 200 hours in Doko. He set up shop, like a little tent, makeshift living room, and he's inviting people to come out and watch games with him. He's live streaming the whole thing on Twitch, getting tons of views, hundreds of thousands of views.
2: That's awesome.
1: And what makes it even funnier is that I passed him Saturday night without even realizing what was going on or what this guy was doing. And I joked earlier that, you know, what's the next game I want to go watch with the guy? It's tonight at 7, USA. They're playing Turkey. And I'm like, yeah, 7's a little too late for me.
2: Oh, yeah. She got to get up early in the morning.
1: I'll be showered, probably getting ready for bed.
2: By 7 p.m., absolutely.
1: Getting home from my workout. Yeah, oh, yeah. I'm a little too routine for that.
2: Hey, I love that, man. I'm glad he's out there doing that. If you're listening right now, game on to you, brother. You've done it. You know, that's the goal right there.
1: Or stop by and say hey to him.
2: That's right, yeah.
1: If you've got the time.
2: I learned that chickens can float and swim.
1: What?
2: Just like a duck or a goose or anything else.
1: I didn't know that either.
2: I had no idea. And I used to raise chickens for a long, long time. For like maybe 8 years, I had chickens. My son.
1: Oh, you said raised. I thought you said raced. And I was like, chicken racing?
2: I thought I'd get into it if I knew it existed.
1: If it was a thing, that Joe would do it.
2: Yeah, absolutely. Yeah, they're down south, they're getting a lot of rain right now. So this coop got flooded. It was like in Arizona, somewhere in that area. And the lady had a roost built on her porch. All the other chickens used the roost, except for the one they called Little Lady. Little Lady got out there and swam like a duck.
1: Oh, my gosh. Just swimming around, hanging out?
2: Yeah, through the flooded water back to her coop.
1: Oh, my gosh.
2: Got in the open door and got
1: somehow,
2: into her roost.
1: Somehow, some way?
2: She floated. I've never, ever, ever seen a chicken do that. It was the coolest thing ever.
1: And there's like video floating around
2: it? Oh, yeah. She was good. She was cruising.
1: Wow.
2: Yeah.
1: Well, awesome. That's also what I learned today. We're learning a lot.
2: Yeah, we are. On a

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But the company that owns the majority stake in the Grand Ole Opry and like the Ryman Theater and some other bars, they're looking to sell their majority stake in the company.

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When it comes to Taylor Swift and Travis Kelce's wedding, we do know some people that have been invited, and we know there is one very strict rule that some people are planning to break. I'll let you know what it is in 6 minutes on KCI.

related to Taylor Swift and Travis Kelce's wedding. 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But there's one very strict rule that he's planning on breaking. The no gift policy. They said no gifts.

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Hey, good news. Those charges against Bailey Zimmerman when it comes to that hotel room incident, they've been dropped. Which is nice. So who else?

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2: I'm Tamara Berg in the KCRA 3 Weather Center. For your Thursday, we're looking at mostly sunny skies and feeling that delta breeze. It's going to keep temperatures a bit below normal for highs today. Plan for upper 80s across the valley. The delta breeze will come in pretty strong overnight tonight, dropping us back to the 50s first thing Friday morning. Get the latest forecast on the KCRA 3 News and the KCRA 3 app.
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0: cruising around town, listening to New Country, 105.1 KNCI. It's Jared Marshall. Sandy in Citrus Heights, where are you headed?
1: My sister just had a baby. I'm dropping off a breast pump for her. Yeah, it seems like intimate information.
0: I don't think you're breaking any HIPAA rules by telling me you're dropping off a breast pump to your sister. Besides, any mom out there can appreciate that.
1: Okay. I'm bringing her food as well.
0: Food for the mom and for the baby.
1: We're not milking this at all.

So I didn't even realize there was an audition process. New Country 105.1 KHCI. They're looking for the next James Bond, and they have narrowed their search and moving on to the next round of auditions. You audition for that? I thought you'd just be like, hey, I want that really famous actor. And they say, okay.

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1: The first time I threw my hands up was at a concert as a kid, realizing music was bigger than anything I'd ever felt before. Second time was with a cop telling me to put them up because I was out there making some terrible decisions. Third time was in a church, finally surrendering and giving God some things I couldn't carry anymore. Same two words, hands up. But they meant something completely different in every season of my life. Hey, Sacramento. This is Jelly Roll, and this is my new song, Hands Up.
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0: Natalie and Folsom hanging out with New Country 105.1 KHCI. It's Jared Marshall. How are you spending your Thursday?
1: Oh, my gosh. Having family drama, which is awesome, and I'm about to work out.
0: You have to love them, right? That's what they say.
1: Right.
0: We all have those family members. You know what? I do love you, but I don't like you right now.

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Back in the day, Potts Farm was a place to go. 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Y'all ain't listening. 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
5: I'm Tamara Berg in the KCRA 3 Weather Center. For your Thursday, we're looking at mostly sunny skies and feeling that delta breeze. It's going to keep temperatures a bit below normal for highs today. Plan for upper 80s across the valley. That delta breeze will come in pretty strong overnight tonight, dropping us back to the 50s first thing Friday morning. Get the latest forecast on the KCRA 3 News and the KCRA 3 app.
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job prospects, safety, whatever it is, these are the top 10 cities that people are fleeing the fastest. 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Number two is Los Angeles. Number one, San Francisco. Great surprise.

0: 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It's Jared Marshall. Sandy in Citrus Heights, where are you headed?
1: My sister just had a baby. I'm dropping off a breast pump for her. It seems like intimate information.
0: I don't think you're breaking any HIPAA rules by telling me you're dropping off a breast pump to your sister. Besides, any mom out there can appreciate that.
1: Okay. Yeah, I'm bringing her food as well.
0: Food for the mom and for the baby.
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0: 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I'm gonna take the high road, maybe get gone. Yeah, I'm somewhere on the beach, cheapness in a hotel. 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

0: Jared Marshall. How are you spending your Thursday?
1: Oh, my gosh. 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
0: You have to love them, right? 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

0: 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And when I first heard Carry On, it reminded me just how simple hitting the reset button can be. 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

the old man's face. Front page obituary, he was a millionaire. He left his fortune to some guy he barely knew. His kids were mad as hell.

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October 23rd. It's a Friday night. Cal Expo, Heart Health Park. We're going to be out there bringing country music to Northern California with Russell Dickerson, Bailey Zimmerman, and more. Another shot to win tickets coming up in about 6 minutes with AJ. He's got that keyword for you. For your shot to win right here at KHCI.

to win. October 23rd, Country in the Park 2. Heart Health Park back at Cal Expo. It's AJ. Let's get you out there right now. Here's your next keyword to text. It is BAND, B-A-N-D. 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Bailey Zimmerman, Russell Dickerson, and more. It's going to be a party.

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Buster, the new robot dog helping out Sacramento deputies responding to dangerous calls, was just unveiled, unleashed, I don't even know how we say that. It was turned on, all right? You might be seeing Buster. It was worth tens of thousands of dollars, but an opportunity to do some good and take down evil doers. Maybe you'll see him roaming the streets this 4th of July around Sacramento. It's KNCI.

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behind the Summer of Freedom, there is another list that Sacramento is on. This is a weird one, but it's also really good news if you are in the dating scene right now or going to be soon. Details in two songs. That's

Have you ever been catfished before on a date? Person did not match up with the profile and photos. It can get a little awkward from time to time. It's happened to me. I'm AJ. It's New Country 105.1 KNCI. But this is interesting. Apparently, it's not a big issue for us here in the Sacramento area, as we rank as one of the top cities for the least catfishing.

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0: $10. You can start your day off a little richer. 725 with Cody and Joe right here on KNCI, and their minute to win it. All right, 60 seconds, 10 questions. It has been done. Brittany here in Sacktown gave it her all this morning.
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Russell Dickerson, he's one of our stars at Country in the Park 2, happening October 23rd. It's all part of KNCI's Summer of Freedom. I'm AJ McGuire, and speaking of, I got more tickets and that keyword that you need to win them coming up at 5

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0: Lots of artists doing double shows in cities. I think that's the big theme for 2026. I just don't remember seeing it that often. It's New Country 105.1 KNCI. He's doing that right now. Morgan Wallen actually on night two of his college football stadium leg of his tour in Clemson.
1: I'm a redneck, 'cause I drink beer and I disco. Guess I'm a rambler.

Folsom Pro Rodeo celebrating their 65th year. You could be there with more passes tomorrow morning at 6:25 at Cody's College right here on KNCI. I'm AJ. In fact, Joe from Cody and Joe in the Morning will be checking in to reveal two of the answers to help you beat or tie Cody tomorrow. We call that the

0: get to know you, everything about you makes me want you, know what you're doing, baby, don't you, don't you?
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4: 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Third time was in a church, finally surrendering and giving God some things I couldn't carry anymore. Same two words, hands up. But they meant something completely different in every season of my life. 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
2: We got to get you a couple of answers to help you beat or tie Cody tomorrow morning at 6:25 for Cody's College. I'm AJ. We got Joe checking in for the morning show about to reveal those answers, but I want to throw this your way. I just saw an interesting article that Sacramento made the list, Joe, for cities that have the least catfishing.
3: Oh, you're kidding me. I've lived here my entire... I didn't even know we catfished here, dude. I thought it was just like the rivers with salmon and all that.
2: Man, I wish we were talking about that catfishing right now. I'm talking about the, you don't look like the photos that you sent me, and we're at dinner right now. This is awkward.
3: I got fishing on the brain, dude. Cody just took that trip. I immediately went to actual real catfishing. You're talking the internet catfishing. Okay, that's a good sign.
2: Has that ever happened to you before? Because it's happened to me.
3: No.
2: Yeah, man, I still remember this one, too. This was back, you know, when you used to print off photos, early 2000s, right? Somebody would email you their photos, and you'd have to print it off, and that's what I took with me to the restaurant. It was kind of like a blind date, per se, and yeah, not even the same person.
3: In the picture, you had glasses and blonde hair. Now you've got a monocle, and you're a brunette.
2: You're 6'8", and you're a guy named Jeff. This isn't going to work. This isn't what I'm looking for in my life right now.
3: Oh, man. I'm the kind of guy that could happen to as well. I would say, well, I got to tell you what, Jeff, let's have dinner. It's been a while. You know, I could use some company.
2: We're just going to have a conversation. Hopefully we'll just split it. We'll go Dutch.
3: That's right. Oh, that's hilarious, dude. Well, that's a good sign because there's a lot of people dating, including myself. Well, I'm not dating yet, but, you know, I'm thinking about starting again.
2: Hey, speaking of a good date, I think would be going to the Folsom Pro Rodeo.
3: Oh, yes, it would be, especially for this year with the big 250 birthday celebration going. It's going to be fantastic, man. We just gave away another pair of tickets today, and I don't know if the cheat sheet helped them or not, but they did well.
2: Okay.
3: So if you are listening for tomorrow morning, I'll give you answer number one is ketchup.
2: Ketchup.
3: Yep. And answer number two, tennis.
2: And tennis.
3: Ketchup and tennis.
2: All right. There's your two of the five answers. Will it help you? 6:25 tomorrow morning with Cody's College. Thank you, Joe.
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2: I'm Tamara Berg in the KCRA 3 Weather Center. For your Thursday, we're looking at mostly sunny skies and feeling that delta breeze. It's going to keep temperatures a bit below normal for highs today. Plan for upper 80s across the valley. The delta breeze will come in pretty strong overnight tonight, dropping us back to the 50s first thing Friday morning. Get the latest forecast on the KCRA 3 News and the KCRA 3 app.
3: Oh, the Sacramento.
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0: food trucks, line dancing, games, moments, memories, all going to be made again. 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What's going on? 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